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0: 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Alberta proud.
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0: It's the season of sunscreen and ice cream, and we're diving right in. The fun in the Foothills Cruiser is on the road, rambling here, there, and everywhere. 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
2: An air quality warning is in effect. Widespread smoke today and windy. High of 33 degrees. The UV index 8 or very high. Widespread smoke tonight and windy. A low of 15. Tomorrow, more smoke and windy. A high of 23. The sky clearing on Monday, 20 degrees. Then on Tuesday, it'll be sunny and 25. Current weather conditions can be found anytime on your Okotoks online app. I'm Judy Peters.
1: Life moves fast. Stay caught up. The Daily News gives you the stories that matter most to you when you need them. 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

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I'm Ken O'Neill. 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Nothing but hand-picked hits. All American Rejects.